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Technicolor Jesus, the way that moves, then the sun, the

0: Viikon selektorina Yle XL Will Clark Bristolista. Sairasta soundia, ihanaa! 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
1: Hey Ronnie, Will Clark back again. For my next choice, it is from a fellow Bristolian friend, Arlo, and the record is Come Again. Arlo is an alias project from somebody that I cannot mention. However, he is making probably my favorite club records out at this moment in time. It's really fresh. It nods to the history of house music, especially the history of Bristol, but it also feels super fresh, and these records absolutely rock the club. So Arlo, Come Again, enjoy.